That is Roxy Music, Brian Ferry and Company. That's Dance Away on the Give Me Back My 70s show. Gee, man, it's that Wednesday night guy again with his unhealthy obsession with 70s music. That's right. Guilty as charged, baby. I love it. And apparently you love it, too, because you keep tuning back in, which I appreciate. And if there is something from the 70s or possibly the early 80s judiciously selected that you would like to hear, let me know via the telephone. That's toll-free from the United States and Canada, 877-331-8580 is the number. Again, 877-331-8580. 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It's Bad Company. 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
1: This portion of the show is being brought to you by new 13 and a half lives cat food. The cat food that gives your cat 50% more lives than the leading brand. This, of course, is just an estimate, and your cat's number of lives may vary according to geographical location, weather conditions, and the relative number of large, vicious dogs in your neighborhood.
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3: Hello, I'm the new 1978 four-door Chevy Chevette hatchback. Come on inside. I've got lots of room for you and for cargo. I give you all these standard features, from an AM radio to reclining bucket seats. Some small cars charge you extra for them. I don't. I'm the new 78 four-door Chevy Chevette, and I'm a lot of car for the money. I think we're going to like each other.
2: Yeah,

0: the A side and the B side on Give Me Back My 70s.
1: Yes, this is, of course, the portion of the program in which we take a virtual 45 RPM record from the 1970s, and we play the A-side, usually the hit, and the B-side, usually not a hit, and that is the case with this particular tune, a single that was released this week in 1974 by a band that was kind of running out of gas. I mean, this record did very well, and they had a couple other singles beyond that, and then after about 1975, they disappeared for a good long while. Burton Cummings, I think, had pretty much had enough of the Guess Who for a bit, and I know they put out an album, I think, in like 78 without him, and of course, you know how well that worked out. It didn't, you know, you can't really have the Guess Who without, you know, Bachman and Cummings, let's be honest here, but this particular record did very well for them in 1974, made it to number 6 in the United States, made it to number 4 in their home country of Canada, and it features one of the greatest rock and roll DJs of all time, baby. I'm talking about Wolfman Jack, of course, and apparently it took them like 4 days to record this thing because they just got to partying so much. It is Clap for the Wolfman from the Guess Who, and it's the A-side of our A-side, B-side feature this week on Give Me Back My 70s.

We are almost to the second hour of the program already. First hour flown by. WQNADD Springfield, WTNDLP Macomb, KAKX Mendocino, WGCCLP Geneva, New York. We're also on ACB Media 4. We're on the ride, radio.net. We're on RFD, and we're on WGLB Internet Radio, and it is the Give Me Back My 70s show. 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Continuing onward, it is the Climax Blues Band, and couldn't get it right on Give Me Back My 70s.

That song contains, without question, the greatest rock scream of all time from Roger Daltrey. That's Won't Get Fooled Again, the full-length version from The Who and The Who's next album on the Give Me Back My 70s show. Let's take care of a request. The album version of this song lasts approximately 2.5 days. We're not going to play that. Here's the single version of The Autobahn. It's Kraftwerk. Give Me Back My 70s.

If I am not mistaken, Luther Vandross is one of the backup singers on that one. Felix Cavalieri, Only a Lonely Heart Sees, by request for Trainwreck on WQNADD Springfield, WTNDLP Macomb, KAKX Mendocino, WGCCLP Geneva, ACD Media for the Ride Radio.net, WGLD Internet Radio, and RFD. 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Again, 0808-271-1016. 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We just played a record, a solo effort from the guy who was the lead vocalist of the Rascals. Here's a cover of a Rascals tune, and a very good one, from Pat Benatar. This is You Better Run on Give Me Back My 70s, by request.

It's not an official edition of Give Me Back My 70s unless I go down one rabbit hole at least. And that's what I'm doing. The Grateful Dead from Shakedown Street. That's Good Lovin', as we do a set of 70s covers of songs that were hits in the 60s for the Rascals / Young Rascals. And I continue with a particularly nice one from the late, great Kenny Rankin, Much Missed. Here's his version of Groovin' on Give Me Back My 70s.

season Sweet Summer, John Denver, by request on the Give Me Back My 70s show. One other summer song, also by request. This was a big hit on the country charts, scraped the bottom of the Pop Hot 100 in 1979. Sweet Summer Lovin' from Dolly Parton.

That's How Long, music from Greg Guidry on The After Show with Jim Pemberton. Let's keep it going with Patrick Simmons, man who's been a member of the Doobie Brothers from day one to this. Here's a solo record from him. This is Why You Giving Up.

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1: Thank you, Mr. Elf. Hello, everybody. Welcome to yet another edition of the Danny Mac Ranch, right here on RFD LG 73 and all our other fine affiliates. A special shout-out to our newest affiliate, Dewberry Jam Community Radio, AM 1670 in San Antonio, Texas. Thanks to Dew for carrying the show. Always appreciated. Yeah, today is Tuesday, June 19th, 2012. Yes, we're already the 19th day of June. June is always the month that flies by. Forgive me, but I digress. But anyway, lots to talk about tonight. No particular order. Your questions, comments, complaints, concerns in the IRC. You can join us at one of the following servers. The first one being irc.dishnuts.net. The channel is pound skyscanner. 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Yeah. One day we'll get it right. Alrighty then. we started off the show, of course, with Queen and Bicycle Race. Great, great song. And it has a lot to do with topics tonight. Hey, before we get started, I wanna check out the DJCR website here, am1670.org. That's www.am1670.org. And I do believe there is a chat room. I wanna see if there's anybody listening in the chat room. I'll log in as guest. Yeah. So I'll put my name in there. We'll see what happens. Might as well. Nope, just me. But if you are listening, please feel free to check in. I'm going to try and spread myself a little more thin. I usually focus on the IRC, three different IRC channels, but I believe we can try and make concessions. And we're also on Facebook, of course, facebook.com. Yeah, but the address isn't memorable. We're working on that. Ooh, Mr. Big Fry has a birthday tomorrow. Ooh, happy birthday, Mr. Big Fry. We'll have to have a big birthday blowout for you, buddy. Pardon me while I drink my water. It is 91 degrees in the studio, and no, I have not put the air conditioning in yet. I'm not ready to. I'm not complaining about the heat, but it does dry me out. Ooh, the chat room's got sounds. Let's see if we can mute those. Otherwise, they're going to pick up on the microphones here. Let's see. Let's take a look here. Media library, share, audio message. Text now. Impaler San joins us at am1670.org/chat. He says, spreading yourself thinner than bad cheese bread. Ooh. Ooh. That's bad. Dill Yoda has joined us as well. Welcome, Rob. Welcome, everybody who's just joining us right now. Okay, so Mr. Fry, how old are you, may I ask? I mean, how many years young are you tomorrow? I just want to know how many candles to put on the cake.
0: Yeah, I'm making a cake. I'll bake him a cake. An elfin magic.
1: Little Yoda has joined us as well. Welcome, Rob. Welcome, everybody who's just joining us right now. Okay, so Mr. Fry, how old are you, may I ask? I mean, how many years young are you tomorrow? I just want to know so how many candles. We know how many candles to put on the cake.
0: Yeah, I'm making a cake. I'm baking a cake. An elfin magic cake.
1: There we go. Yeah. See, Arthur, you're just such a sweet.

0: Wow. Okay. Do the math. Okay. I gotcha. I gotcha. You're not that old. You're not old. You're not old. The world's largest talking French fry. He's not an old man. He gets a laugh out of Arthur. And Mr. Impaler says, and howdy to Arthur E. Elf and his bad self.
1: And a howdy to you, Mr. Impaler.
0: Yeah. All right. Yeah. Impaler says, message to Fry, you're only as old as the last person you felt up. Okay, yeah, that's the news, and I'm only reading it. Yeah, we know that, right? Okay, all right. Yeah, we don't need to go. There you go, okay. Yes, that's exactly what I thought it was. Yeah. There's the hint. But we have a guest 48. Yo, guest 48 in the Pound LG73 chat. Is that Doc Riggs? Oh, so is this live radio? Yes, it is. This is live radio. I am on right now, and you are in the chat room. You are interacting with me. This is live. Give or take a 30-second delay, but it is live. Ah. Tonight's prediction is I will be drinking about 4 to 5 glasses of water. At the very least. Sweating it off. Yeah, so I've got all these chat rooms going here. And I'm spreading myself all over. That's all right. We'll refine it and figure it out. There must be an easier way. Yeah. Yes, but yes, this is live radio. Live radio! Right now. Unless you're listening to an encore, which is happening not at 4 p.m. Pacific, 6 p.m. Central, or 7 p.m. Eastern. Any other time is an encore replay. Depending where you're listening, the time zone stuff, you know. Okay, now that we've established that, let's move on. Oh, man. So, yeah. Sunday was Father's Day. And I went to see my dad on Sunday. We had a little nice little cookout with the family. Burgers and sausage and potato salad and all that good stuff. We sat outside in the backyard in the screen house. There was a picnic table in there, and we all sat and ate. It was nice. It was kind of a warm day, but it wasn't terribly hot. But it was a great day for a cookout. Just a good time, you know, with the family, my dad. And nobody's fighting and arguing, and we're just eating and talking. I want to say we've outgrown our differences, most of us. Yeah. So it's great to be able to... Oh, there's Barry. Barry has entered the building. Hey. Oh, wait a minute. We're going to give you that. There you go. There you go. Another one, right? So, yeah, the cookout was wonderful. It was nice to just have a nice little family get together and just sit down and eat our food for a little while. And then after that, I decided to go home and wash up and headed out to Goodfellas in Cedar Lake for jam night with Bad Cadillac. Stayed there all night and jammed with Robbie and Joe and Izzy and Daryl and Bill. I think I got everybody. We had a great time. And there's some videos posted up on my Facebook page.

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Rolling Stones getting us underway on this week's edition of Treasure Island Oldies. That's Honky Tonk Women. It's Michael Godin. Welcome to the program. We just heard from Ronnie and the Daytonas with a huge hit record for them in 64 and GTO. And we began with Robert Parker and Barefootin'. Well, it's the season for it. It's nice and warm. Certainly here in Vancouver on the West Coast, it's very, very warm. And records are broken already for temperatures, the usual stuff. But it feels like summer, and I'm really glad that it's here. And I hope you're having a good time yourself, wherever you happen to be. I want to let you know that in the spotlight on Voice Your Choice this week, we've got Chicago with Make Me Smile and Color My World. Yeah.

time by this group. And although the song has been very popular, recorded by the original version by Barrett Strong, the Beatles did it. I think even the Stones did a version of it. It's not a song that is strange to you by any means. But you might say it's a bit of a strange arrangement. The one-hit wonder of the week is The Flying Lizards from 1979 and Money.

to Ronettes on Treasure Island Oldies, Do I Love You. Welcome to the show. This is Michael Godin. Glad to have your company. We'll be here for the next 4 hours and playing lots of great songs from the 50s, 60s, 70s, and even into the 80s for you. And I want to play a song now that is a one-hit wonder for this week. The song appeared on the charts one

The Marmalade from Scotland on Treasure Island Oldies, and that is Reflection of My Life. Just a reminder for you that Voice Your Choice this week has Chicago in the spotlight with Make Me Smile and Color My World.

0: Lisa and the Vandellas and My Baby Loves Me on Treasure Island Oldies, along with Ringo Starr and Oh My My. And we started off the hour with the Sensations from Philadelphia, great R&B classic, Let Me In. Welcome to the show. It's the it's the second hour of the program. This is Michael Godin, Chicago, in the spotlight on Voice of Choice. Make me smile and color my world.
1: Tell me.

Boy, some classic Motown there from Gladys Knight and the Pips. And If I Were Your Woman on Treasure Island Oldies. Lots more music still to come for you. Taking a quick break for this week's Rock and Roll News podcast. And then we'll be back with the Top 5 Countdown this week from 1974. Coming up for you right here on Treasure Island Oldies. And now from Treasure Island Oldies, here's the Rock and Roll News for the week of June 14th. Jerry Marsden from Jerry and the Pacemakers was awarded a Member of the British Empire Medal by Queen Elizabeth in London this week in 2003. In 1989, Carole King received a star on the Hollywood Walk of Fame. The Monterey Pop Festival began its three-day run this week in California in 1967. The Blues Brothers movie premiered in Chicago this week in 1980. The movie version of Grease with John Travolta and Olivia Newton-John opened this week in 1978. In 1955, Debbie Reynolds married Eddie Fisher, and that marriage lasted 4 years. In 1972, the Tallahatchie Bridge in Greenwood, Mississippi, that was made famous in Bobby Gentry's Ode to Billy Joe song, the bridge completely collapsed. In 1965, Sonny and Cher released I Got You, Babe. The U.S. Postal Service issued stamps on

0: ether. Did you see what happened?
1: Yeah, see. Hey, Tom, I was just going down there to get Ethel a snow cone. Here he come, right out of the cheap seat. Dribbling. Right down the middle of the court. Didn't have on nothing but his tee-ins. Made a hook shot and got out through the concession stand. I hollered up at Ethel. I said, "Don't look, Ethel!" It was too late. She'd already got a free shot. Grandstand. Rushed her and thrown her home. Hey. Here comes the kid. Who's that with it? Ethel. Is that you, Ethel? What do you think you're doing?
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0: to a lost treasure from Marv Johnson from 1960. That is You've Got to Move Mountains, wrapping up the second hour on this edition of Treasure Island Oldies. 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
0: 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This hour, results of voice of choice, pop rock moment in time, the career rock and roll relic, and

We've been meeting here every day. And since this is our last day together, I want to hold you just one more time. When you turn and walk away,

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2: Throughout history, mankind has been plagued with triangles. 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
2: And every time he turned the wheel.
1: Dollar down and a dollar a week.
2: He got a credit card for that new

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They took him to jail, but he put up bail. 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

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That is in a big country, by big country, on Treasure Island Oldies. Who can it be now? Well, it's just me, Michael Godet, here on Treasure Island Oldies, with Men at Work.

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1: Treasure Island Oldies.
2: Hear that whistle, it's 10 o'clock. 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
1: And then he grabbed her.
2: And then
1: he tied her up.
2: And then
1: he turned on the bus, though.
2: And then

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1: And then he grabbed her.
2: And then
1: he tied her up.
2: And then
1: he lit the fuse to the dynamite.
2: And then.

And now, ladies and gentlemen, news of the godly. Catholic clergy leaders wanted to add nearly a decade to a priest's temporary role as a pastor at a suburban New Orleans church. That's despite knowing that several women have accused him of sexual misconduct or unwanted advances while ministering to them. This story from The Guardian, reporting on New Orleans from London. I know. But Anthony Odiong, the priest pastor in question, did not make it to the end of an extension of his role, a temporary role, it was supposed to last until 2027, because a jury in Waco, Texas, another area where he had worked, has convicted him of criminal clergy sexual assault of two women, which led him to a sentence imposed early this month of life imprisonment. Files detailing precisely how Catholic Church leaders in New Orleans and Austin, Texas, his pure purview includes Waco, managed him before his criminal conviction remained an

things about Berlin. We're going to start this set of music off with Lone Star. The Bells of Berlin on the next show.

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And Oldie Funhouse Radio, Salt Lake City in Utah. Well, woke up this morning and found out some sad news of the passing of Canada's David Clayton Thomas, the leader of the Shays, the Bossmen, and Blood, Sweat, and Tears. A big tribute following.

Jaden Clayton Thomas and the Shays from 1965 and Top 5 and Walk That Walk on Treasure Island Oldies. You know, he went for an audition in New York City to be the lead singer for Blood, Sweat, and Tears. Al Kooper, the original lead singer, had left the group at that point. And his fortunes changed forever in 1968. And it proved to be a match made in heaven. The album Blood, Sweat, and Tears, released in the late part of 1968, sold millions, including You've Made Me So Very Happy as singles, and Spinning Wheel, as well as And When I Die. Such an incredible album, such an incredible group, and boy, when David Clayton Thomas joined Blood, Sweat, and Tears, things changed forever.

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And now, ladies and gentlemen, news of the godly. Catholic clergy leaders wanted to add nearly a decade to a priest's temporary role as a pastor at a suburban New Orleans church. That's despite knowing that several women have accused him of sexual misconduct or unwanted advances while ministering to them. This story from The Guardian, reporting on New Orleans from London. I know. But Anthony Odiong, the priest pastor in question, did not make it to the end of an extension of his role, a temporary role, it was supposed to last until 2027, because a jury in Waco, Texas, another area where he had worked, has convicted him of criminal clergy sexual assault of two women, which led him to a sentence imposed early this month of life imprisonment. Files detailing precisely how Catholic Church leaders in New Orleans and Austin, Texas, his pure purview includes Waco, managed him before his criminal conviction remained an elusive secret throughout the years-long case, but the Guardian newspaper managed to obtain those files and learned how church leaders in Austin fielded the first known complaint against him in 2011. That's a full 12 years before he went on to have a child with one of the women to whom he ministered, despite Catholic priests' vows of sexual celibacy. Must have been a miraculous kind of birth. The Guardian now reports those Austin officials waited until 2018 to notify their counterparts in New Orleans, where Odiong had later gone on to minister. Of that initial complaint, they also notified New Orleans of three other complaints that came in after the first in 2018, where he went on to have a child with one of the women to whom he ministered, despite Catholic priests' vows of sexual celibacy. Must have been a miraculous kind of birth. The Guardian now reports those Austin officials waited until 2018 to notify their counterparts in New Orleans, where Odiong had later gone on to minister. Of that initial complaint, they also notified New Orleans of three other complaints that came in after the first. In 2018, he was nearing the end of what initially was supposed to be a 3-year stint as pastor of St.

Pride has been handed down to us. London Pride is a flower that's free. London Pride means our own dear town to us, and our pride it forever will be.

But it was really busy. Didn't have much luck on the ISS. But I did get on RS-44, and I made a bunch of contacts there. So there in the log, they've got a really nice QSL card from Houston. And I believe they send them out automatically. I forget what it said. But you could go to QRZ.com and pull up Whiskey Charlie 5 Stroke Hotel, and you'll see the nice QSL card. There's another, let me see if I got that website here, where the all of the special event stations around the world are located. Let me see where to go. I think I put it over here so I wouldn't lose it. And then, of course, I don't know where I put it. Ah, here it is. Okay. That website is wc2026ses.org. So you can jump on over there, look and see all the stations worldwide. If you click on, I think there's a tab across top for QSL cards. But if you click on that, you'll see all of the QSL cards around the world. So if you happen to work them, cool. And then they've got a contest going. If you work one station, you get a certificate of whatever kind. If you work six, you get something else. You work a dozen, whatever it is, and you get a certificate. So go on over there. If you want to volunteer and you're in one of the areas where they're having a game, you can register there and get on the get your time slot for operating. So that's kind of fun. All right, continuing on, or let me go acknowledge those that are over on Echolink with us. N6UTC, Endoff, K9OIM, Bob, N8SGZ, David, KC5LWY, Andrew, and ND0HJ, Mitch. So we thank them for stopping by on Echolink and listening over there. I don't have my link up with the DishNet people, so sorry about that. Now, we've got some satellite shorts from all over the world, and I have been dying to see what kind of shorts those satellites wear. I still haven't been able to find out. HamSat Free and HamSat Pro, which has a one-time purchase, is an iOS satellite tracking app for iPhone, iPad, and it's by Vasco CT10Y. And he's recently updated it with new features, including compatibility with Apple Watch. HamSat is available on the iPhone App Store. And thanks to Peter, G0ABI, for throwing that information our way. I don't use HamSat, but maybe I'll download it for free and take a look and maybe upgrade. We'll see. The upper stage from a commercial Chinese rocket that launched last week has broken apart in space, spreading debris in a heavily trafficked part of low Earth orbit, home to the International Space Station and a significant portion of SpaceX's Starlink broadband network. The breakup occurred shortly after the, well, this is a Chinese word, something 2E rocket, reached orbit on June 9 with two satellites providing direct-to-cell communications, perhaps around the time the upper stage was expected to perform a disposal burn. The U.S. Air Force confirmed the breakup event, stating there are currently no threats to human spaceflight. That's a nice thing. And this story came from ARSTechnica.com. We do have links to all these stories up on AmSatNet.com if you'd like to peruse the original story. A new paper from researchers at NASA's Ames Research Center in California reports that 73.3% of images the agency's new Sphere X space telescope collected

frame, a million candles burning for the help that never came.

There's a lover in the story, but the story's still the same. There's a lullaby for suffering and a paradox to blame. But it's written in the scriptures and it's not some idle claim. You want it darker? We kill the flame. Lining up the prisoners and the guards are taking aim. I struggled with some demons, they were middle class and tame. I didn't know I had permission to murder and to maim. You want it darker?